You guys are supposed to do the hoopa, hoopa, hoopa, hoopa. 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So, you do it too, Charlie. Yeah, you guys are supposed to... Hoopa, hoopa, you know, whatever that part is.

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But I don't know about that. There's many times that we've loved and we've shared love and made love. It doesn't seem to me like it's enough. 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

Ok, now after I don't lose the control, we change, take control. If you can stand.

Miau a tutti i gattini, miau. 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Spiffing, absolutely spiffing.